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3: We like animals. Now you hear that? That's my hound dog.
1: Ein echter Jagdhund? Wow.
4: Wow, ein Jagdhund. Aber es gibt hier so viele Tiere.
1: Ja. Wie könnt ihr die überhaupt auseinanderhalten?
5: Honey, we know them so well, we could even tell them apart in the dark.
4: Wow, irre, im Dunkeln?
3: Sure, we learned how to do this from my great-great-granddaddy, old MacDonald the First. And he was blind.
5: He taught us how to recognize the livestock by the way they sound.
4: Die Tiere am Sound auseinanderhalten?
3: Do you want to hear how he did it?
4: Yeah!

0: Are you ready, kids?
1: Aye, aye, Captain!
0: I can't hear you!
1: Aye, aye, Captain!
0: Oh! Who lives in a pineapple under the sea?
1: SpongeBob SquarePants!
0: Absorbent and yellow and porous is he?
1: SpongeBob SquarePants!
0: If nautical nonsense be something you wish,
1: SpongeBob!

0: Classic. Marokkanisch leider gar nicht.
1: So cool.
0: Wow.
2: Old school.
0: Sage die Zeit.
3: Biggity Pop.
0: Ey.
2: Kippity Kop.
0: Yes, it's Maria and Joseph.

0: long. And maybe that do sabba do the day, loop bum the boot the day, so bone, sabba ba ba ba.
1: Abba do dee!
0: Will a reap banaza?
1: Ebba do ba doi!
0: Will a la ba zini?
1: Waddle a butt, woodle a butt,
0: steeple a booty!
1: Ooh, ooh, ooh, ooh!
0: Will a ha ha ha ha!
2: Come here, puppet!
1: Paddle

0: Boss und Horst, hier laufen ja tierisch viele Tiere rum.
1: Ja, voll viele Tiere.
2: They sure do, kids. We like animals. Now you hear that? That's my hound dog.
1: Ein echter Jagdhund? Wow.
3: Wow, ein Jagdhund. Aber es gibt hier so viele Tiere.
1: Ja. Wie könnt ihr die überhaupt auseinanderhalten?
4: Honey, we know them so well, we could even tell them apart in the dark.
3: Wow, irre, im Dunkeln?
2: Sure, we learned how to do this from my great-great-granddaddy, Old MacDonald I. And he was blind.
3: Blitz?
4: He taught us how to recognize the livestock by the way they sound.
3: Die Tiere am Sound auseinanderhalten?
2: Do you want to hear how he did it?
5: Yeah!

Obvious mal, obvious mal, obvious mal, obvious mal, obvious mal, obvious mal, obvious mal, obvious mal, obvious mal, obvious mal, obvious mal, obvious mal, obvious mal, obvious mal, obvious mal, obvious mal, obvious mal, obvious mal, obvious mal, obvious mal, obvious mal, obvious mal, obvious mal, obvious mal, obvious mal, obvious mal, obvious mal, obvious mal, obvious

OBS man, OBS man, OBS man, OBS man, OBS man, OBS man, OBS man, OBS man, OBS man, OBS man, OBS man, OBS man, OBS man, OBS man, OBS man, OBS man, OBS man, OBS man, OBS man, OBS man, OBS man, OBS man, OBS man, OBS man, OBS man, OBS man, OBS man, OBS man, OBS man, OBS man, OBS man, OBS man, OBS man, OBS man, OBS man, OBS man, OBS man, OBS man, OBS man, OBS man, OBS man, OBS man, OBS man, OBS man, OBS man, OBS man, OBS man, OBS man, OBS man, OBS man, OBS man, OBS man, OBS man, OBS man, OBS man, OBS man, OBS man, OBS man, OBS man, OBS man, OBS man, OBS man, OBS man, OBS man, OBS man, OBS man, OBS man, OBS man, OBS man, OBS man, OBS man, OBS man, OBS man, OBS man, OBS man, OBS

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0: Boss und Horst, hier laufen ja tierisch viele Tiere rum.
1: Ja, voll viele Tiere.
2: They sure do, kids. We like animals. Now you hear that? That's my hound dog.
1: Ein echter Jagdhund? 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
3: Wow, ein Jagdhund. 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
1: Ja. 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
4: Honey, we know them so well, we could even tell them apart in the dark.
3: Wow. Irre, im Dunkeln?
2: Sure. We learned how to do this from my great-great-granddaddy, old MacDonald the First. And he was blind.
4: He taught us how to recognize the livestock by the way they sound.
3: Die Tiere am Sound auseinanderhalten?
2: Do you want to hear how he did it?
5: Yeah!

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1: Will
0: a ha ha ha ha.
2: Come here, puppy.
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0: Do this for my great great granddaddy, old MacDonald the First. And he was blind.
1: He taught us how to recognize the livestock by the way they sound.
2: Did you hear that sound of Nanda?
0: Do you want to hear how he did it?
3: Yeah!